let's get down to business. Give you one more night to get this. We've had a million, million nights just like this. So let's get down to business.

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303 808 909. In my house, it's just house all the time. House all the time. House all the time. 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
2: You can use a simple criterion. Ask yourself, is there joy, ease and lightness in what I'm doing? If there isn't, then time is covering up the present moment and life is perceived as a burden or struggle.

declare it, name it, work it. Dream, act, and create. Declare it, name it, work it. Dream, act, and create.

Declare it, name it, work it. Dream, act, and create. Declare it, name it, work it. Dream, act, and create. Declare it, name it, work it.